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You were so quiet there by yourself. 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

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Name it, we've got it. 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

John Brenn reports 0G and I feel fine. He says the view is tremendous. Under current conditions, John Glenn in the Friendship 7 spacecraft is traveling at a velocity of 17,545 miles an hour and is in orbit

Everybody, place your hands on your radios, the point of contact, because we're going to do it one more time for the folks back home. Here we go, a little soul injection for you. One, two, two and a half, three. Oh, that's all yours, baby, all yours. You can't even give it back.

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0: Congratulations to Debbie Millington of Woodland Hills. Debbie will be at the Bowl tomorrow night. To dig the doors is the guest of KAJ. I'll dig you there, Debbie.
1: You like summertime, Billy boy? 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Kentucky Fried Chicken, Billy boy.

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0: Presented by the United States Army. I'm Harry Harrison, and a happy how do you do to you. Hello and welcome to today's InSound get-together. Every day I go by phone to a different town in the USA to find out the record that's in there. Recently received word from one of those fine Army recruiters in Vancouver, Washington, that he'd like to tell us what's in Vancouver. So today, Sergeant First Class Mike DePhillips gets our call and the chance to make today's pick. Hello, Sergeant DePhillips.
1: Hello there.
0: First of all, I want to say it's great to have you on the InSound.
1: Well, thank you very much, Harry. It's a real honor and a pleasure to be on. Nice hearing your voice from there in the big city.
0: Well, you tell me what is happening in the music business in Vancouver right now.
1: All the kids got their ears glued to that old crystal set, and there's a new one out by Stevie Wonder.
0: Oh, that Shooby Dooby Doo Da Day.
1: Yeah, that's it.
0: Okay. Thanks very, very much, Sergeant.
1: Okay, and thank you for calling, Harry, and we'll be listening.
0: Stevie Wonder coming right up next. First of all, one of today's booming fields is automatic data processing systems and its related electronic equipment. We live in the age of the computer. The man who understands it has a really good future. How do you get this training? Take advantage of the opportunity available in today's United States Army. The same top-notch training that prepares people to do vital work in the Army also equips them to do important data processing jobs in civilian business and industry, and with good pay. For a career that's interesting and rewarding, you see your Army recruiting sergeant. He can arrange it. Your future. Your decision. Choose Army. Stevie Wonder back on the InSound Show and his new one.

0: Oh, yeah, Stevie Wonder with another hot hit. Stevie, been a while since you were on the inside, but it's groovy to have you back.
1: Pleasure's mine.
0: Stevie, this new record's doing great, and it's really a wild title. Shooby Dooby Doo Da Day.
1: Shooby Dooby Dooby Doo Da Day.
2: Oh.
1: But on the label copy, they made that.
2: They goofed, right?
1: Right.
2: Well, whatever they did, the record is doing pretty well.
1: Makes me feel good to hear that.
2: Yeah. Now, didn't you write this?
1: Yes, I did this. I wrote this about 2 years ago.
2: Mm-hmm.
1: And then, I can only write the melody and... But to really get the lyrics is impossible. I just don't fool with lyrics.
2: Oh, yeah. Who writes with you? Who are your co-writers
1: then? Sylvia Moy,
2: mm-hmm,
1: and Hank Cosby.
0: Well, you're to be congratulated on a great number, all of you. Good to have this chance to talk to you. Keep swinging. Stevie Wonder.
1: Thank you very much. And before leaving you all, I want to say goodbye.
0: The InSound has been presented by the United States Army. And I'm Harry Harrison, reminding you that whatever career you want to follow, you can get a great start in the Army. Your future, your decision. Choose Army.

Marijuana, the dried leaves and flowers of the Indian hemp weed, is used in the form of a cigarette. Marijuana smoking, experts point out, can make a helpless addict of its victim within weeks, causing physical and moral ruin and death. Should you ever be confronted with the temptation of taking that first puff of a marijuana cigarette,

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0: What time is it now?
1: It's a quarter to four.
0: Well, a four.

meet Agent 0069, codename Poontang Plenty, the girl from Sin. There has never been a criminal organization like Sin, or a sexier secret agent than Poontang Plenty. Skilled in the ancient art of karate, and the even older art of erotic, oriental love, she can kill a man either way. In his search for an invisibility formula, Dr. Sexus, head of Sin, will stop at nothing, capturing one of the sexiest scientists who ever wore a smock. Sexus knows just how to wring the formula out of her. His talents in the more perverse forms of Chinese torture are limitless. Not to be outdone by Sexus, Poontang Plenty is herself a skilled practitioner in the use of oriental drugs. When it suits her purpose, she can concoct a love potion that makes Spanish flies seem like penny candy.

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1: How many times have you heard this song?

0: Sometimes a girl leaves the guy she digs to marry a guy who'll take care of her. Then she wakes up one morning needing the guy who really made her feel like a woman. Marianne Faithfull does in Naked Under Leather. Naked Under Leather. A new motion picture from Warner Brothers. Rated R. Under 17, not admitted without parent.
1: Bonjour. 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

0: 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And so am I.
1: And on the same program.
0: I'm Sabina.
2: Sabina.
0: I'm just 16.
2: Sabina.
0: My favorite way to travel is by thumb. And my most favorite word is yes.
2: Sabina. Yes, there's a name for a girl like that. And the name is Sabina. 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You just have to meet her. 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
0: May I say yes to you?
1: Both now rated R.
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0: wanted to be a teenage disc jockey, but every time I went for an interview, I got nervous and I stuttered, and nobody would hire me. But then I got a pair of slim, black, square-toed Sohos from Tom McCann, and when I went for an interview, I was so relaxed in a soft, cushiony lining, I spoke right up into the microphone, and everybody listened. Now I've got my own show, I make a lot of money, and they call me the Liverpool DJ. These Tom McCann Sohos are a bit of all right.
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3: Oh, man.

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been missing something special if you haven't tried cheeseburgers at White Castle. At White Castle, they work a tasty bit of magic with chopped lean beef, golden processed cheese, and their own recipe White Castle buns. 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At White Castle, they go to crazy lengths to please you. 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White Castle cheeseburgers differ as a Jag differs from a family sedan. Racy, that's what they are. So treat yourself at White Castle. You'll make the sun shine brighter, the skies will be bluer, and the girls prettier. Especially the one in the seat beside you.

What is a Fisteris? Well, Fisterises are everywhere and come in all shapes and sizes. Big as a Grendel, tiny as a Sussman, and sometimes just middle-sized, like Fremis's Maybelline on the Tees. You find them on race rundles just before the sun goes down, or on the wayside in the rain when the single thingle makes its rounds. In crowded wrinkle turns in the wee hours of the morning when no one feels very energetic and the man at the piano plays songs you haven't heard since Septumulence. Fisteris is like pretty girls named Ingeborg with silver shoopers in their hair and banjo strings, moonlight gallops to the off and on. Yeah, they laugh a lot and send funny picture postcards in the Gelfening and play canasta with the Rodenstocks when the weather's bad. And sometimes Fisterises are sad and sit and mope about the Limrocks and the Snurds they loved and lost, or cry big teetle-doodles and sob until you'd think their hearts would break into a million tiny grevices. Fisterises dislike alpenstoms with yellow teeth who step on people's feet in crowded subways, and old wet newspapers with pictures of the winning thurdle blurred, and artichokes for breakfast when the bumbleburger's gone. Fisterises are laughter when the rim runs slightly off the Zelf, and tears when Shiring Bendel's sad and comes around no more. And music to your ears trancing dwindled down so you hear the dialings dropping one by one. Well, cynical people and those who've lost their faith in things they never see may curl their lips and call Fisterises a useless lot and hardly worth a mentioning. But me, well, gee, when I go home at night feeling low and beat out and out of sorts with life and reach for my pipe and slip out of my shoes and unscrew my little wooden head, I don't know, I hear a little sound and I know my own Fisteris is there. I lean over in my easy chair and pat its little thermothrottle and my Fisteris snarls back at me. Well, sometimes I forget that, of course, they hardly ever talk. And I say to my Fisteris, I'll get off when we're in the shit, so you'd ever send there because shooting in the city itself. Well, now you know how I feel about Fisterises. But if you're confused, it's your own fault, you know. Because

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But now you see him with another woman and then your jealous is in a rave. You'd rather see him dead and gone and deep down in his grave. So you are by yourself a pistol, I shoot with stars above, then you shoot that no good woman because she messed up with your love. Now sometimes you may want him and you want him with all your might, but I tell his wife is close behind him and she won't let him out of sight. But I know all your backbiting.

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But I know all you backbiting women has got some other woman's man. Don't let your mouth start nothing at your...

Hi, gang. I am Danny White, and I'll be on the Down Home Blues Show Friday, January the 4th, 1963, at the Rockland Palace, singing my new hit, Kiss Tomorrow Goodbye, along with the magnificent

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0: They come from the bowels of hell, a transformed race of walking dead, zombies guided by a master plan for complete domination of the Earth. Plan 9 from outer space. Starring the most nightmarish cast ever, Bela Lugosi, the seductive Vampyra, and poor Johnson as the Walking Dead.
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0: Bullets bounce off their bodies. 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
2: 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I was wondering if you could dig up Call Me Lightning by The Who. 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
2: 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And they are mild. 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

presents The Young Rascals, Tommy James and the Shondells, and Eric Burton and the Animals. 50 million records worth of talent. 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

the land. 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

Civil Defense Information. This is basic civil defense information from the Department of Defense, Office of Civil Defense, Washington. When a nuclear bomb or missile explodes near the ground, great quantities of earth and debris are sucked up into the fireball and carried by the prevailing winds before falling back to earth. This material is radioactive fallout. The particles look like grains of salt or sand. Fallout gives off invisible gamma rays like X-rays, and heavy exposure to it can cause serious radiation sickness, even death. If a person receives a small or medium dose of radiation, his body will repair itself and he will get well. Usually, the effects of radiation from fallout are more severe in very young and very old persons and those not in good health. Radiation sickness is not contagious. The most dangerous period is the first 24 hours after fallout arrives, but you might have to use fallout shelter up to 2 weeks. For further information about fallout and how you can protect yourself against it, consult your local civil defense office. You better-

Cool.

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1: I thought I'd do my thing as soon as I went home tonight, man. 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

0: get your kinks in Mexico. 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Crazy.
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pants, baby, because we're going out tonight. 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

rather be sloppy drunk than anything I know. 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You know, and another half a pint, mama, you will see me go. 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Nine, to be out in the street.

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0: What's the meaning of this outburst? 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
1: I don't know who you are, sir.
0: If you could only appreciate the difficulty in finding specimens like these.
1: I should like an explanation.
0: Ruined. Quite ruined.
1: An explanation of all this.
0: What?
1: What were you intending to do with all these bits and pieces, sir?
0: You must know, I'm going to stitch them together.

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I don't think you can, but if you think you can, leave us a message on the Boss Line, 917-525-3720. 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If you can, I dig it.

0: all said. 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But when I found out that she meant goodbye, well, now there, then I thought I would die. Like to kill me.
1: Yeah, you did.

0: baby doll said. Yes, I hurt baby when she said bye. But when I found out that she meant goodbye, well, now there then, I thought I would die. Like to kill me.
1: Yeah, you did.

It's what he knows and who he knows and where it's going and where it's been. As long as a person can reduce the odds, you gotta give him the credit for a smart. Some

Make a point to stop in at your favorite record shop and pick up on the fabulous new album by Ricky Nelson entitled More Songs by Ricky. It's a tremendous new Imperial album. And in this album, along with 12 great tunes, you're going to find a fantastically beautiful color photo of Ricky, personally autographed by Ricky, just great for putting in your room or framing. It's a big, beautiful picture, one you'll want to have. You may be the first to have it in your particular neighborhood or your particular gang. So stop in at your favorite record store tomorrow and just listen to a sample of one of the great tunes from Ricky's brand new album.

0: One of 12 fabulous jobs done by Ricky Nelson on his great new LP called More Songs by Ricky. Along with this tune, you'll hear Baby Won't You Please Come Home, Ain't Nothing But Love, When Your Lover Is Gone, Hey Pretty Baby, I'm All Through With You, and many, many more. So tomorrow, pick up on Ricky Nelson's fabulous new 12-inch LP by Imperial called More Songs by Ricky. You'll have a great amount of fun dancing and listening to Ricky Nelson. So tomorrow, make sure you ask for More Songs by Ricky at your favorite record store.
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Kaput!

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The winning words will be recorded by the Buffalo Springfield and featured in their next album. The grand prize is $1,000 plus publishing royalties, so set your scene down on paper. 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

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You should. 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

0: Following Tiny Tim's sensational concert debut, the Boss Jocks hosted a midnight supper right on the stage of the Santa Monica Civic. It was a wild, celebrity-packed party. And this is Sam Riddle inviting you to dig the scene.
1: Back forth, asking for songs. Hello, everyone. Want to hear any songs today? And I just sing them for pennies. You know, Mr. Talk made dollars, or I made pennies. It didn't bother me.
2: That's not so. Peter was singing by himself at that time?
3: Yes. Yes, we were all in the village, passing baskets at the time, you know, singing songs and carrying on. As if we were all going to be famous, and lo and behold, presto magic.
0: There's more to Tiny Tim than meets the eye, and you'll hear his entire story on Boss.

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0: Hi, I'm Mel Blanc, and I'm not a cartoon character. I'm the human who does funny cartoon voices. If you're using hard drugs like heroin or barbiturates, you're part of another kind of make-believe world, one in which natural creative talents are damaged and repressed. And there's nothing funny about that. Take it from someone who has spent 50 years happily creating make-believe. Hard drugs are a trap, not an escape. And that's all, folks.
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'cause every woman just can't stand the pain. 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

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Long John, Long John.

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You know what I mean?

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Lester Lennon's Nines Discotheque proudly presents the unbelievable Blues Magoos for two big shows nightly, 8:15 to 10, 10:15 to 12. It'll be a psychedelic lollipop of sound with the fabulous Blues Magoos. And while you're digging the fabulous sounds, enjoy your favorite food from the exciting Birdcage Restaurant. Now open morning, noon, and night. It's what's happening, baby.

What you see is what you get with Females for Hire. And it's a lot more than you have ever seen. Yes, Females for Hire makes the happy hooker look like Mother Goose. 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The story of the jungle they call the street and the girls who have become the most dangerous game on earth. 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Females for Hire. They guarantee you a good time. The contract doesn't say you'll come out alive. 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
1: 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The Red Magoos! And you ain't seen nothing yet!

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1: The following is a Boss Radio 66 informative talkover segment, prepared by the research staff on the 14th floor of the Playtone Records World Headquarters building for this August 2025 edition of Songs from the Back of the Station Wagon. 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
2: Hello, this is Tom Hanks. Between 1889 and the 1950s, the most commonly used material to produce recording discs was shellac, which is a natural resin, secreted by the female lac bug on trees in the forests of India and Thailand. This is no joke. What on earth is the lac bug, you ask? Well, Sarah Mitchell did. And the lac bug resembles what we call a cockroach or a beetle. And in India, about 20,000 metric tons of raw lac resin are produced annually. Once it is processed, it is then called shellac. Let's say that together. Shellac. Now, why are we talking about this today? Because we've been able to listen to recorded music all these years because of those secretions of Indian and Thai cockroaches. Crazy, but true. For six decades, records were made of shellac. It's a brittle material, and the ridged discs it produces are harder, heavier, and more

0: on a record playing machine. The discs held up to 5 minutes of recorded sound per side, 5 minutes of music. During World War II, shellac was needed to help defeat the Nazis and, you know, the Japanese Empire. So record production was very much curtailed. Existing records were melted down for other uses and donated to entertain the forces at war, you know, to boost morale. Came the peace, and recorded music was set to be transformed from the world of the one song per side shellac 78 to the oddly numbered 33 and a third record, perfectly christened as the LP, as in long play. Four, there was room for more music at 33 and a third revolutions per minute. In 1948, the 33 and a third RPM record, the long play, was produced by Columbia Records on a long play disc for about 20 minutes each side. The record material was made thicker and used a different vinyl material, which reduced noise. So much improvement. Philco made the first LP-capable record players, which you could attach to your existing gramophones, or buy a double tone arm so you could continue to listen to all those 78s in your music library. Columbia Records invited RCA, along with this new venture, into a full-length album, because people weren't going to buy a whole new system just to listen to Columbia Records. But much to Columbia's surprise, days after the meeting, RCA told Columbia they weren't interested in this new format. And just a year later, in 1949, RCA Victor released a smaller 7-inch version of the vinyl medium in a 45 RPM format, which resonated quickly with musical listeners. The single, the compact and portable size of a 7-inch vinyl, made it easy for listeners to store and travel with the music they purchased. Two songs per 45, one on each side. Different colored vinyls were also introduced, which made the 45s even more popular. You could stack up to 10 45s on what was essentially your own home jukebox, which was a draw for younger generation, as they could make, that's right, their very own playlists. Hear what Sarah Mitchell said when she dug into the history of the 45 RPM record and its stackability.
1: Honestly, it just gave me chills thinking about how every generation thinks they're original and special, when in reality, history repeats itself over and over and over and over again. First came the 45s, then the mixtapes, then mix CDs, now playlists. It's kind of endearing, though.
0: Thank you, Sarah. This transition period in the late 1940s and early 50s was known as the War of the Speeds. RCA Victor heavily promoted the 45 RPM single format, while Columbia championed the 33 and a third RPM LP for albums. Now, from our lofty perch here in 2025, we know that LPs ultimately won the War of the Speeds, unleashing a wave of creativity for recording artists, as well as generating an economic tsunami for generations of those in the music business. And thinking further into the 60s and the 70s, LPs as the winning format really shaped the music industry and art into what it is today. Imagine listening to Pet Sounds, or Joni Mitchell's Blue, or the latest from Bad Bunny, and having to wait for your 45 player to drop the next single. So much to ponder, no? And we're going to, right now, onto the show.

let's right our wrongs. Let's take a cruise and dig some songs from the back of the station wagon. From the back of the station wagon. Tom Hanks awaits with the 78s in the back of the station wagon. Yeah. It's songs from the

Stone Records World Headquarters building in the City of Broadcasting in Santa Monica, California. It's Songs from the Back of the Station Wagon playing today at 78 revolutions per minute. Proof of which is Vin Strong swinging the mambo featuring Charles Mingus on bass. Whoa, down that is a pedigree. Mingus. Released in 55 with Heart Strings on the B-side. Now, if you have a hankering for discs of Discovery, hankering. Oh, doctor. Your cranium is going to go kablooey today. Almost nothing but brand new music up to 80 years of history in each record. But dang, if we ain't hearing them for the very first time. We'll try to keep track as we dig deep, darling. Throw deep, baby. Into the crevasse between the big grooves in the war of the speeds. The auditory shift from gossamer shellacked 78s to the vinyl permanence of 45s and 33 and a third LPs. We got records to play today, and note the repeated use of the word revolutions, as in how many times per minute a disc spins on a turntable, sure, but also as in how world-altering were some of these records, how rebellious were many of the artists who made them. Say you were young and heard some of the upcoming tracks for the very first time on a Victrola record player, mechanical gramophone with a wind-up action and no electricity needed, or on a state-of-the-art, at that time, high-fidelity record-playing console with the finest speakers available, where the volume turns seductively low, or party time up. And you heard something like this very swinging the mambo, thinking, man, there is something about the bass line on this disc that is shifting my perspective. Well, Mingus just rocked your world, and you may never roll the same again. Which is how revolutionary music can be. An artist can be. A record is at 33 and a third, 45, or 78 revolutions per minute. And that is exactly what is coming down off the shelves, onto the turntable, and under the needle here in our mobile radio broadcasting megahertz frequency amplitude and modulation tricked out Chevy Capri station wagon we call, and you know as, Boss Radio 66.

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Did you not just check out Jerry McCann of the Upstarts trying to please? I like that rock and roll. On the Excello label. Wanani Harris, or is it Winoni? With the Hey Johnny Otis All-Stars, Cock-a-Doodle-Doo, released in 45 with Philo Records. Good to have you back with us, Johnny Otis. We might not pick no berries, but we'll come back feeling good. Slim Gaylard and his orchestra gave us Chicken Rhythm on Clef Records in 1950, also from 1950, but on the Decca label, was Lionel Hampton and his orchestra Chicken Shack. So you got Cock-a-Doodle-Dooey, Chicken Rhythm, and Chicken, a three-pronged attack of chicken-themed records in the Revolutionary War of the Speeds. Styx McGee gave us Let's Do It, yep, from 1950, on Atlantic with the B-side She's Gone. And this is Freddie Coleman Orchestra featuring Sam Butera, Easy Rockin' on the Jubilee label in 53. And here's the thing about record speeds. If there were records in your life that was a record player in your home, maybe even in your room, the turntable had a little lever on it that controlled the speed of its revolutions so that you had to set to match the record you were playing. The lever clicked into one of the positions, marked 33 and a third, 45, or 78. Yes, 78. For there was a time when those old shellac discs were still on the shelf and listenable, whole collections of them bound in albums like old photographs. Versions of music that had yet to be released in any of the new formats. So if you dug a record, you'd slap on the 78. Now, the actor-director Colin Hanks, who I know personally, came from a gig in Omaha where he searched out record stores on his day off, and he found a 78 RPM record of, get this, Bill Haley and the Comets with Rock Around the Clock on the A-side and Shake, Rattle, and Roll on the B-side on 178. Played it again and again on a wind-up non-electrical record player with a volume controlled just by opening vents in the console. Now, that disc got some plays on it. And growing up, I recall there were being plug-in turntables with even a speed of 16 RPM, so I never came across any such record. Now, by accident and on purpose, you'd play a 45 at 33 or a 33 at 78, and out came goofy-sounding songs that would be funny for, you know, a little bit. I've heard some greatly accomplished artists recant that playing a record at a slower speed, say a 45 at 33, or a 78 at 45. Then they would lift the tone arm to start again and again that musical phrase over and over, which was a way budding guitarists and banjo players learned fingerings and progressions, as well as to wreak havoc on the grooves of that particular disc. Sacrifices made to forward the process of becoming, well, recording artists. And there is more such progress on the way here on the Boss Radio 66 RPM.

ounces. That's a lot. Twice as much for a nickel, too. Pepsi-Cola is a drink for you. Nickel, nickel, nickel, nickel, nickel, nickel, trickle, trickle, nickel, nickel, nickel, nickel, trickle, trickle, trickle, trickle, nickel, nickel, nickel, nickel, trickle.

0: Talk over number three is Ted Daffin and his Texas Blue Steel Blues. Now, Theron Eugene Ted composed the seminal Truck Driver's Blues and the two country anthems of Unrequited Love, Born to Lose, and I'm a Fool to Care. Blue Steel Blues was released pre-war, as in 1940. We heard Margie Day, Do I Look Like a Fool to You, released with Snatching It Back with Decca Records. Sang with the Griffin Brothers on Dot Records, and in 52 she joined the Floyd Dixon combo, sang in gigs with Paul Hucklebuck Williams, on the same bills as T-Bone Walker and Fats Domino. Margie Day, hey, she was in the thick of things. Zeb Turner, I Got Loaded on King Records. He was a pioneer in rockabilly, and that steel guitar and Mountain Dew, oh, they were fine. He backed artists like Hank Williams, Red Foley, co-wrote It's a Sin, a number one hit in the country chart for Eddie Arnold. That was in 1947. Maybe when Colonel Tom Parker handled on it, and years before he signed that other boy, that young man from Tupelo, Mississippi, with $1 million worth of talent. Lillian Offit, or Offit, Darling, I'll Forgive You, was released in 57 on Excello Records. Lillian Etta Offit was born in Gallatin, Tennessee, studied at Tennessee State University, strolled into the offices of Nashboro Records in the hope of making a career of singing gospel. The label owner, Ernie Young, suggested she record secular music instead, and she did. Her first record, Miss You So, that was in 57, rose to number 8 on the Billboard R&B chart. And guys, come on, I have never heard any of these records before. Have you? Ah, tell the truth. Charlene Arthur was a country honky-tonk rock and roll singer and songwriter for, most of her life. Charlene was viewed as, hey, a renegade. Texas-born, hard-living, and opinionated. Musically and physically aggressive on stage and off. She wore men's slacks and cowboy shirts. She leapt from stage amplifiers. She sang while lying down.
1: She sounds like a great time.
0: I'll say she does. Yeah, Debbie Daughtry. If she were with us today, I'd offer an internship here exclusively at TuneIn.
1: Plenty for her to do around this joint.
0: You think so? In 1950, she landed a daily radio job at KERB in Kermit, Texas, wherever that is. As both a DJ and a singer. And Colonel Tom Parker, hey, heard her and brought her to the attention of RCA Records. That was in 52. Now, because of her singles Welcome to the Club, Honey Bun, and Burn That Candle, she is often cited as pioneering rockabilly female. RCA dropped her in 56. Uh-oh, the year of faith and hope for all mankind. And because of her reputation for being controversial and difficult, no other major record label took her on. Why do you think that was, Sarah Mitchell?
1: Oh, God forbid you're an opinionated woman wearing men's slacks and cowboy shirts, am I right?
0: Good social commentary from the 14th floor. And the name of that record is I'm Having a Party All by Myself from 54. Maybe ripped right out of today's social media feeds. Ella Johnson. All right, okay, you win. That was on the Mercury label. Ella Johnson scored subsequent hits like Did You See Jackie Robinson Hit That Ball? When My Man Comes Home and Hittin' on Me. That sounds like she loved baseball, huh? All right, okay, you win was written by Sid Weish. The music and Mamie Watts did the lyrics. It was first recorded in 55. Then by several artists, including the Modern Airs, Bill Farrell, Count Basie. Peggy Lee's version reached number 68, and that was in 58. And the title of the song, yeah, that's a great use of language to end fights and bitter negotiations, huh? All right, okay, you win. What are you waiting for? Are you a listener in Cleveland? Hey, and Debbie, how do we refer to Cleveland, Ohio, here in the back of the station wagon?
1: The greatest location in the nation, sir.
0: That is exactly how we do that. Now, when Coca-Cola was charging a nickel for each of its 6-ounce bottles, Cleveland was a test market for Pepsi-Cola in the Cola Wars. Ah, yes, the Cola Wars. As many heroes as there were cowards. Pepsi sold a 12-ounce bottle of the brown refreshment for the same 5 cents, and that's a lot. Years later, that 12-ounce cola habit stuck. They sell more Pepsi around the Cuyahoga River City than of Coke. And all that stuff is referred to as a pop.
2: A bottle of pop.
0: Well, that would go down good right now, no? So let's pull over and find some of that stuff on your boss radio 66. Where are we now, Debbie?
1: The greatest location in the nation, sir.
0: All right, okay, you win.

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You know whiskey bears no

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Now play me some

you will, Miss Sadie Mae. 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

magic of Halo shampoo is pure and simple. Halo's modern cleansing ingredient is the mildest possible, the purest possible. Halo shampoo glorifies as it cleans. It's mighty crazy.

Count Basie jumping at the Woods sign from Decca Back announces this talk over. Now, some of you listeners may be wondering, what is with all these discs of discoveries on this show? All these unheralded songs from what seems like a different world when records were made of insect secretions and played one at a time on way too fast, speedy turntables. What, have you stumbled onto some weekend nostalgia programming on NPR during an essential to financial survival pledge drive? Where are the likes of the Kinks or Janet Dean or, I don't know, Candy Staten? We heard some Johnny Otis, but did we need or do we ever need Jimmy Drake, a.k.a. Nervous Norris, saying dig on the quality label? Well, look, consider this. The 78s we are spinning today are the precursors to the rock and roll legends that grew out of such societal altering trends as young people with disposable cash and cheap portable radios. Rock and roll came out of R&B, rhythm and blues, in the 78s, then the 45s helped bring R&B into the common marketplace. So, today's show is a voyage in time and a symposium on the American songbook. So, dig that, you solid cat. Louis Jordan and his Timpani Five, Whiskey Do Your Stuff, on Aladdin in 54, had Dad Gum Ya Hide Boy on the B-side, Timpani Five. That was founded by Louis Jordan in 1938. John Lee Hooker and his guitar, Miss Sadie May, on the Sensation label. That was from 1949, all wonderfully scratchy and recorded live in a single pass, like so many of these time-traveling 78s. Recorded in real time? And talk about a pathfinder for rock and roll. John Lee Hooker was the son of a sharecropper. He rose to prominence with an electric guitar-style adaptation of Delta blues that he developed in Detroit. Then his own driving rhythm boogie style, distinct from the 1930s and 40s. Piano-derived boogie-woogie, you know, right up to one bourbon, one scotch, one beer. That was in 1966. Do not

don't need to hear these lyrics. Bill Haley and the Comets with Crazy Man Crazy on Essex in April of 53. Oh, now what? Say what? The first recognized rock and roll recording to appear on the National American Musical Charts? Crazy Man Crazy? Peaking at number 12 on the Billboard Jukebox Chart in June of 53. Now, some sources will actually call it the first rock and roll song to be a hit on the pop charts. Well, wait. Hey, what about Rocket 88? First recorded in Memphis, Tennessee in March of 51, credited to Jackie Brinston and his Delta Cats when the band was actually Ike Turner and his Kings of Rhythm. That was number one on the R&B charts. Ah, and there's the rub. Pop charts versus the R&B. The jukebox charts versus rhythm and blues. Perhaps an issue of black and white. Now, there's lots of ways to part this, but let's give Bill Haley and the Comets some due here. As Crazy Man, Crazy, could be called the first rock and roll recording to be played on national television in the United States in an episode of Omnibus in 1953. Omnibus was a cultural catch-all magazine show meant to raise the level of Americans' taste. Good program that way. Hey, you know what? That sounds like what we are doing here in the Chevy Caprice, along with the Boss Radio 66, raising the level of American taste exclusively on TuneIn.

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Little Walker with Juke, Checker Records, 1952. Little Walker had been on the small Chicago labels and had appeared on Muddy Waters Records for Chess. Since 1950, Juke was his first hit, and it was the most important of his career. It was the first completed take of the first song attempted at the first Little Walker session for owner and producer Leonard Chess. The song was released as a single at the end of July on Chess's subsidiary Checker Records. Chess Checker, get it? We heard the Davis Sisters, Rock-A-Bye Boogie on RCA Victor. Now, the Davis Sisters were a country music duo consisting of two unrelated singers. One, Skeeter Davis, famously. Hey, she was born Frances Pinnock. Mary Frances Pinnock. Make a note of that, Debbie. Mary Frances Pinnock. And Betty Jack Davis. And one of the original female country groups they were, while recording for RCA, the sessions were backed up by, hey, future country star, legendary producer Chet Atkins. And I heard some rock and roll in that one, didn't you? Now, the Davis Sisters were in a car accident just outside Cincinnati, Ohio on August 2nd of 1953, which killed Betty Jack instantly and seriously injured Skeeter. But she lived on to make quite a name for herself. The York Brothers, New Mississippi River Blues on King Records. George and Leslie York were popular from the 30s through the 50s, known for their close harmony. In 41, the brothers signed with Decca Records, but the Second World War and the resultant shortage of shellac for records led the York Brothers to be trimmed from the Decca roster. Now, both brothers served in the Navy, with George in the Pacific and Leslie in the ETO. And out of the service, they became one of the few hillbilly acts to adapt to post-war tastes. They joined the Grand Ole Opry. New Mississippi River Blues, released in 47. Hank Penny asked, "What have you got?" Also on King. Herbert Clayton Penny played banjo, worked as a comedian, best known for his backwards character, that plain old country boy. That was on TV with Spade Cooley. And one more colorful name here. Spade, Cooley, Slim, Harpo, Styx, Hucklebuck, Nervous, hey, pick one. Released in 1950 with Tin Pan Polka. Hey, nice guitar work there, but certainly of the era. Note, ooh, sweet, sweet, sweet went the lyrics. Bull Moose Jackson and his Buffalo Bearcats. Why Don't You Haul Off and Love Me? Also on the King label, sax player Benjamin Clarence Bull Moose Carter. He was recruited by the band leader Lucky Millinder, and the musicians in Millinder's band gave him the nickname Bull Moose for his appearance. He must have been a huge guy. He began singing when he was required to stand in for the aforementioned Wynonie Harris at a show in Lubbock, Texas. He formed his own group, the Buffalo Bearcats, and in 48 had a hit with I Want a Bow-Legged Woman. And some of the younger kids listening might ask, why is he saying that? Hey, but look, hey, why are you letting the kids listen to these old 78s? Louis Armstrong for the Ford Motor Company with bucket seats. Hey, stereo tape. Air conditioning. Hey, one of those Mustangs sounds worthy of Satchmo, but no. I'm sticking with the Chevy station wagon to see me along this trip at 78 RPMs on the tachometer and for the 66 of Boss Radio.

Now it's out of date. TV is the thing this year. Last night I was watching old Tom Mix. My TV broke, I was in a fix. I got on the phone, called my man, said get here, daddy, as fast as you can. TV is the thing this year. Oh, TV is the thing this year. Radio was great, but now it's out of date. And TV is the thing this year. Now he turned my dial to channel one. I knew that this was gonna be fun. He turned my dial to channel two. That station thrilled me through and through. He moved one notch to channel three. I said, how I love what you're doing to me. He said, wait a minute, let's try channel four.

was great, but now it's out of date. TV is the thing this year. The way he eased into Channel 5, that man must have had fluid drive. He moved once more to Channel 6, then he opened up his bag of tricks. On Channel 7, the show was late, but we got our kicks. On Channel 8, he turned my dial to Channel 9, said, baby, your set is fine. He moved on up to Channel 10, then we started all over again. He finally hit Channel 11, I cried, mama, he treats your daughter good. TV is the thing this year. Yes, radio was great, but now it's out of date. TV is the thing this year. Baby, my TV set will need fixing just about this time every night.

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You sitting here talking about me, finding my own self dead. Yes, you shouldn't say that. Talking about what should I say this time, baby?

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I thought I warned you a long time ago. If you don't watch yourself, I would have to let you know. I guess.

0: Willie Maybon, Night Latch, Chess Records from 53. This is going to take us out of the show. Now, after hearing Etta Miss Peaches James, number one, on Modern Records in 56, the year of faith and hope for all mankind, she was only 14 when Jamesetta Hawkins met the rhythm and blues band leader and good pal of Boss Radio 66, Johnny Otis. Now, Johnny suggested that she call herself Etta James and gave her the nickname Miss Peaches, which didn't hold. As we have since established through our adventures in music here at Boss Radio, Etta James is one of the all-time greats. As if we needed more confirmation, our number one Etta recorded this track when she was just 18 years old. The depth to her voice at such a young age, oh, the resonance. That Henry don't stand a chance. Speaking of which, Dinah Washington with TV is the Thing this year on Mercury in 53. When, yes, TV was quite the thing, though radio was never out of date. Ruth Lee Jones was a singer and pianist, and as Dinah Washington, she became one of the most famous and most popular black female recording artists of the decade of the 1950s. The Rock and Roll Hall of Fame listed TV is the Thing this year as one of the songs that shaped rock and roll. But you know that just by listening to this show. Does it have anything to do with the suggestive lyrics, huh? Mama, he treats your daughter good. Lucky Millinder, we've heard about him and his orchestra. This was featuring Anastine Allen with Bongo Boogie. Again, King Records. Lucius Venable was his birth name. Now, who changes from that? Although he could not read or write music, he did not play an instrument and rarely sang. His showmanship and musical taste made his bands very successful. He saw Boomless Jackson, gave him a name, huh? He established a residency at the New York Savoy Ballroom and won a contract with Decca, then signed with RCA, and before landing at King. Bongo Boogie, that was released in 51 as the A-side to I'm Just Waiting for You, which was the band's last major hit. Linda Hayes sang Yes, I Know on the Hollywood label, backed by a major pedigree of musicology with a Red Calendar sextet with Calendar on bass, Maxwell Davis on tenor sax, Floyd Turnham on baritone sax, Monroe Tucker on piano, and Chico Hamilton on drums. Talk about what I should say this time, baby. Chico Hamilton on drums, Yes, I Know. That was an answer to Willie Maybon's I Don't Know, entered the Billboard R&B chart of February 7, 1953, and it reached number two. Bertrice Reading sang I'll Gladly Do It Again on Groove Records in 54. Bertrice Reading was born in Chester, Pennsylvania, but was based in England for most of her career, which started at the age of three when she was talent spotted by none other than the greatest tap man that ever lived, Bill Bojangles Robinson. Performed the Hot Mikado at the Broadhurst Theater. She appeared in the all-black review titled The Jazz Train in Paris in the spring of 55 and at the Piccadilly Theater in London later on, where it moved to. Her straight-acting performance as a nurse in William Faulkner's play Requiem for a Nun in 1957 earned her a nomination for a Tony Award when it transferred to Broadway. Now, did you hear R&B structures in those last few records, the roots of rock and so much more, and that call and response, the hooks, the verse chorus, and the breaks, and the lyrics of love and longing? Chuck in with those tracks of rockabilly and the driving rhythm section and the step-up guitar fills, and you have locked into those old 78s the influencers, the pioneers, the pathfinders, the producers of what is and will forever be music is fine as ever brought into the world. And here's the thing about today's show. I have never, ever heard any one of the records we played today. Not a single one. And that goes for Dinah Washington, Bill Haley, Johnny Otis, and the Davis Sisters. This is brand new music to my body. We drove down a whole rediscovered route, a blazing section of Boss Radio 66, and we will never be the same. Once exposed, forever enlightened. So let's hear it for Debbie Daughtry and her Ichiban sound, yo, because she produces the smack out of this show. Michael the Lawman Lynch for his original intros and musical sting. Johnny Airbrush Bartlett for his digital frescoes. Sarah Mitchell dug down for the true mineral ore on the research along with all of her staff up there on the 14th floor. You know, I haven't been up there for a while. How's the morale holding up with the research staff, Sarah?
1: Oh, God forbid you're an opinionated woman wearing men's slacks and cowboy shirts, am I right?
0: Okay then, not sure I want to hear more, but I do want to say that when it comes to curated radio produced with the opposite of machine-learned intelligence, meaning we figure this stuff out ourselves with the aid of no more than a focused Google search, there is no algorithm at work here. It's what we do. It is how we roll. And it shows we throw deep, baby, here on Songs from the Back of the Station Wagon on Boss Radio 66, exclusively on TuneIn.

Yeah.

0: This is the In Sound, presented by the United States Army. A happy how do you do to you. Harry Harrison here, your host on the In Sound, the program that features those top records and top recording stars, as selected by young people all across the USA. If you'd like to make the pick for your town, let's hear from you. Our address is the In Sound, Box 3435, Grand Central Post Office, New York, 10017. Sure like to give you a call. And today our call goes to Poplar Bluff, Missouri, to Ruth Richardson, who hears the show on KLID. And Ruthie, hello to you.
1: Hello, Harry.
0: Ruth, tell me, what tune are the kids sending into that In spot in town?
1: Well, I'd say I Want to Be With You by Dee Dee Warwick, just coming on pretty strong now.
0: Well, pretty strong all over the country, too. And thank you, Ruth Richardson, for making it today's In Sound.
1: Thank you so much.
0: We'll hear from D.D. Warwick in a minute, but I'd like you young gals listening to hear this. If you're in nurse's training and working toward the day they put that crisp white cap on your head, you've probably run into one big obstacle, money. How does this sound? A regular income every month for your last year of nurse's training. Too good to be true? Well, no, it's the deal the Army Nurse Corps is offering you. They'll pay you a regular salary while you finish school. Your only obligation is to serve 2 years as a lieutenant in the Army Nurse Corps when you get your license. Sound good? Well, it is, girls. You get money during your crucial last year, and you serve your country where needed. In the Army Nurse Corps, with all the status and privileges of an officer, see your Army recruiting sergeant. He can put you in touch with the Nurses Corps counselor in your area. D.D. Warwick saying she wants to be with you.

0: Tremendous sound by D.D. Warwick. D.D., nice to have you here.
1: Thank you, Harry. Nice to be here.
0: D.D., what's it feel like seeing one of your numbers climbing up those charts so rapidly?
1: Oh, it feels great. I've been waiting a long time for this one.
0: Actually, how long did it take?
1: Well, actually, it was out before, and they pulled it in. Mm-hmm. It had started a little noise then, and they pulled it right in, and they put it back out this year, and it just took right off again. Everybody had been waiting for it, it seems, and I'm glad.
0: We all are. And tell me, how'd you come up with it?
1: It's from the play Golden Boy. Mm-hmm. Actually, Ed Townsend introduced it to me, and he did the arrangements, you know, the production of it.
0: Well, he did a great job, and you do a tremendous one, too. Thanks for being with us on The Inside today, D.D. Warwick.
1: Thank you, Harry. Pleasure being here.
0: The In Sound was presented by the United States Army, and this is Harry Harrison reminding you that whatever career you wish to follow, if you qualify, you can get the world's best training in today's Action Army.

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1: I've overlooked so many things through the years, through the tears, through the years. Then I went and opened my eyes. You were my idea. Head went open up. Now that I found myself just once, I think that it is best we build our little nest. Hear the rest. Yes, it's best. I've overlooked so many things through the years, through the tears, through the years. Then I went and opened my eyes. You were my idea. Heaven went open up. Now that I found myself just once, I think that it is best we build our little nest. Here's the rest. Yes, it's best. I wanted to think of the things I really couldn't do until I met you. Please, baby, listen to my plea. I'll grab my love and you will find it true love.

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I'll never know the song the bluebirds sing when it's lonely. Well, it had to be, can't you see? I did used to wonder. You can love me, tell me, do ya? What is true, dear?

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You were my idea. Heaven went open up. Now that I found myself just once, I think that it's best we build our little nest. Yes. I've overlooked so many things through the years, then fears. Then I went and opened my eyes. You are my idea. Heaven went open up. Now that I found myself just once, I think that it's best.

0: I've added it up, Mike, and we've sold 4 million records, we've done 7 TV shows, and I don't know how many personal appearances. Now, every kid in this country is buying stuff with my picture on it, and I haven't got anything on it except 6 suits and 1 new guitar. And I left all those back at the apartment.
1: Are you saying I cheated you?
0: Didn't you?

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like a gentleman oughta. 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
2: 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I'd like to hear Gator Tales and Monkey Ribs by the Spats. Thank you and have a great holiday.

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0: 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That's me. And Boss Radio presents The Doors. 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

0: your car.
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A fresh sound comes from England, calling itself Jethro Tull. It's the sound of the blues, and it's the sound of jazz. It's a blend of the best of both, and more. It's from Blackpool, England. It's easy to hear,

This is the sound of Jethro Tull from the National Jazz and Blues Festival in England. Jethro Tull is the star of that show. British critics claim that this is the best new sound in pop music in a year, that this is the group of the decade. They say Jethro Tull is what's happening next. The songs are original, so is the sound of Jethro Tull from Reprise.

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0: It's Ron and Martin's new Laugh-In album. Win yourself a copy and a chance at KHJ's Laugh-In Jackpot starting Monday morning. Attention, the prize begins at $1,000 and goes up $1,000 a day until you solve the secret of the KHJ Laugh-In and win.
1: Here comes the judge. Here comes the judge.
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0: right, Jerry, $25 can be yours if you can tell me who did You Keep Me Hanging On in 1966.
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0: You betcha! Right on the nose. The Supremes it was, and Jerry will send you $25.
1: Thank you very much.
0: Congratulations. Pays to know your music, and thanks very much for listening.
1: Thank you. Bye.
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2: Every time my baby starts to dance, starts working before I get a chance. By the time the record's really in the groove, my baby's too tired to even move. 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